didn't. But there I was. I was taken to a place, the hall of the Mountain King.

0: 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Our Floyd is pinker. Our Aerosmith has more emotion. 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
2: Good morning. From the CFNR Newsroom, I'm Jeff Blagden, and this is your top story for the hour. Ottawa's refusal to pay out a relatively small amount could stall work at the former St. Joseph's Mission Residential School. Williams Lake First Nation has been leading investigation and rehabilitation efforts at the site since 2021. Most of that work to date has been funded by the federal government. Their initial investigation revealed at least 150 possible unmarked graves at the site. In 2023, the nation purchased the land with the intent of transforming it into a community gathering place. But technical assessments have revealed widespread hazardous materials like asbestos, lead, and toxic synthetic chemicals. Before teardown can proceed safely, those concerns must first be dealt with. Yesterday, Cookby Willie Sellers announced it would take around $166,000 to do the critical work, but the federal government has refused to provide the funding, despite being relatively low. Since 2021, Ottawa has provided $8.6 million in funding for work at the site. That includes $150,000 for site assessments last January. And coming up at 9... BC legislators have given second reading to the Kamloops Treaty Act despite some nations calling for a pause. The Supreme Court of Canada has decided they will hear BC's appeal of the Githala decision, and Alaska is looking to preempt BC's LNG expansion plans with their own. More on all that and more at 9 o'clock, but first, sports and weather. For the first time in its short history, the Professional Women's Hockey League has a Canadian champion. The Montreal Victoire downed the Ottawa Charge 4-0 yesterday to take the Walter Cup with a 3-1 series win. It also makes them just the third champion in league history after Minnesota won the first two. Marie-Philippe Poulin took home the Atlanta Claws playoff MVP trophy with a postseason leading 8 points. On the men's side, the Montreal Canadiens are looking to keep the hopes of a Canadian NHL champion alive. They'll face the Hurricanes for Game 1 of the Eastern Conference Finals at 5 o'clock. Vegas took Game 1 of the West Finals over Colorado yesterday, behind 38 saves from Carter Hart. Speaking of Canadians, two-time defending MVP Shea Gilgeous-Alexander guided his Thunder to a win yesterday. He dropped 30 to give them the 122-113 win, tying the Western Conference Finals series with the Spurs at a game apiece. The Cavs and Knicks played Game 2 in the East at 5 o'clock, with the Knicks up 1-0. And taking a quick look at your updated temperatures now. 11 in Skidigit, 10 in Prince Rupert, 9 in Terrace and Kitimat, 8 in the Bulky Valley and Lakes, 12 in Fort Nelson, 12 in Fort St. John, 14 in Moberly Lake, 6 in Atlin, 4 in Dease Lake, 7 in Lower Post, 8 in the Caribou and Central Interior, 12 in Bella Coola, and 10 in Bella Bella. More news on the way at 9 o'clock. If you see anything newsworthy before then, send us an email, news@cfnrfm.ca. 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
3: Simigigat, Sigamana, Legigigat. We are the Kitsum Kalem, an original tribe of the Tsimshian Nation. Tsimshian means people of the Skeena River. Our ancestry and cultural heritage connect us to the land, a central principle sustaining Kitsum Kalem since time immemorial. Kitsum Kalem will continue to practice our inherent rights as caretakers and our authority to manage our territories from the coast down the Skeena River to the mountains inland as we have for generations, and will ensure the continued stewardship of our resources in generations for time to come. Arayuh, Tsimshian and law, our rules governing our peoples, economic rights, and relations with other First Nations. Our long-standing political system, which operates under the hereditary chiefs and matriarchs, is alive and well despite the complex implications of colonization. We have a sacred trust and responsibility to care for our traditional territory, and our connection to the coast and the Skeena are part of who we are as Tsimshian. Kitsum Kalem, an original tribe of the Tsimshian Nation.
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0: CFNR. It's 8:50 on this Thursday edition. Time to take a trip out to Smithers and Hoskins Ford, where Rob Peel is standing by to tell us about all the deals.
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